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0: digital media manager, runs around with the mayor. What's up, Asha? How you doing?
1: What up? Not much. Just trying to stay cool, you know, in this heat wave.
0: Yes. All right. Well, we got a lot going on. You guys have been had a busy summer, man. We got some guests on with us. Who do we got?
1: Yeah. So we have Zoe Petty, our High Park liaison, who is here to talk about the Mayor's Coffee Hour happening this Monday.
0: Zoe, what up?
2: Hey. Thank you for having me. I'm excited to be on.
0: Thanks for jumping on. What we got going on?
2: Okay, so I'm Zoe Petty. Like Asha said, I'm the High Park liaison to Mayor Michelle Wu, which basically means I'm the boots on the ground, eyes and ears in High Park, all things High Park for the city, connecting residents to resources. And we will be hosting our neighborhood coffee hour in High Park on Monday, August 10th, 10:30 to 11:30 a.m. It's going to be at Ross Park, which is one of the first times we're having the coffee hour at Ross. Usually it's at Iaconal Park in Reedville, but we really wanted to

0: listen to residents. They want this park activated. They want to see more things going on in this area. So we were able to move the coffee hour to Ross, and it's a beautiful park. Just got fresh renovations. We have a brand new bike town. Do you know what a bike town is?
1: No.
0: Yeah, it's called Bike Town. So it's basically looks like a court. I think back in the day it was a hockey, street hockey court. And they paint it and they make it like a little town. And it's a safe, enclosed space that kids or adults can learn how to ride their bikes.
1: Oh, nice.
0: Yeah, so we have a brand new bike town over at Ross and freshly renovated tennis courts and basketball courts. So we want to show everybody out, show that off too.
1: So wait, people want that park to be activated, but it sounds like it's activated already.
0: It is activated, but we don't do a lot of city events over there. More like community. You know, we have softball leagues, we have churches, we'll do like movie nights, but we want to make sure that as the city, we're also activating the park. So we're going to be doing some more things in the park the next couple months, like I said, because residents have asked for it, and it's our job to deliver.
1: That you guys do, man. 10:30, 11:30. It's at Ross Park. It's going down. It's switched up this week for the coffee hour with the mayor. How many questions do you guys get in an hour, do you think?
0: I would say usually addressing things that we've heard in the past. So I'll do like a little speech. The mayor will do a speech. We'll talk about issues that have arose, and then we'll usually address, I think, 3 direct questions.
1: Got it.
0: And then residents will come up to us, talk to the mayor, talk to me. We'll get some one-on-one, and then I'll follow up with them. Sure.
1: I feel like she's such a good one-on-one person. She always takes the time to, like, stuff, but then she also doesn't run away after it's done.
0: No, not at all. Sometimes it's hard, you know, as her staff to be like, all right, I think it time's up. But right. She wants to sit there, and she wants to talk to the residents. She wants to hear exactly what's going on, and we love that.
1: Yeah, no, it definitely makes it great, man. Shout out to Mayor Wu. Monday, 10:30, 11:30, coffee hour with the mayor. Go check out that new bike town. They just redid that thing up. Where's all the information where they can get? One more time.
0: Yeah, you can go to boston.gov/coffee-hours.
1: Got it. Zoe, thank you so much for jumping on air with us.
0: Thank you so much.
2: Thank you, Zoe.
1: Aisha, what else we got going on?
3: Yeah, so basically just to wrap it up, I just wanted to uplift the Mattapan 5K that's happening this Saturday. I know we had Ruth George join us. So the 5K is happening this Saturday, 8 a.m. at Ryan's Playground in Mattapan. Definitely come out, support, cheer on the runners, and celebrate and take part in some of the community activities that's happening.
1: I saw it was sold out too, so good for them.
3: Yeah, it's sold out. 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
1: Of course, that's what this is about right here. Definitely go check out that. If you don't want to run, you can walk. If you don't want to walk, you can dance. If you don't want to do any of that, you can volunteer. There's a lot going on, like she said. We actually got that whole podcast up on the blog too. But Aisha, give them one more time all the websites they need to go to check out all the coffee hours and all that.
3: boston.gov/coffee-hour.
1: All right, ladies, thank you so much.
3: Thank you very much.
1: A lot of stuff happening all throughout Boston. Make sure you check out that website, boston.gov.

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0: 94.5, Boston's number one for hip-hop and the best throwbacks. I'm DJ Pub Duck. Thank you so much for hanging out with me on a Thursday. Let's chop it up in the metal world. You know I do a bunch of mixes every day. I got that weekend top 30 countdown. You can check out artists that come by my studio and all that. Plus, weekends here, we're going to be in the mix starting tomorrow at 5 o'clock, right? Go download that iHeartRadio app so you don't miss out. You know I always leave you off with this one from J. Cole because you got to love yourself first. Enjoy the rest of your night. Have fun and be safe. Do not forget to spread love and be kind. Pub Duck, I'm out. One love. Peace.
1: Love yours.

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15: 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Enter that for a shot at $1,000. E-double stepping back in on this Thursday. Let's do it. Count down the top 9 songs in the city. Guest DJs, 877-617-1945. As we kick it off right now, Lotto, Glorilla, Get Out My Face on Jammin'. She ain't.

0: 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It's Ice Cube's Big Three.
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1: What's that on that beat? I'm different, yeah, I'm different. I'm different, yeah, I'm different. I'm different, yeah, I'm different.

Thursday Night Takeover on Jammin' 94.5. I'm DJ Vince One in the mix and on the mic. 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

Karen Burner Boy putting the wraps on my edition of the Thursday Night Takeover Mix on Jammin' 94.5. 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DJ Axis Pro has another Takeover Mix coming up at 11. Till tomorrow night, I'm out. Peace.

0: 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It's Ice Cube's Big Three.
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Both for new hip hop, E Double here with you. That last one right there is going to be performed Sunday at the TD Garden, halftime at the Big Three. Yes, Ice Cube will be in town. A lot of players. Dr. J's going to be here too. That's legendary. We got a family four-pack of tickets with your name on it. Tomorrow morning, right here with Ashley and the Jammin' Morning Show.

Music Hall stage. You don't have to imagine. You can make it happen for free right now. I got a pair of tickets with your name on it. 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I will take care of it from there. Let's get into it right now. J. Cole, ATM on Jammin'.

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Kehlani, Usher, should have never ran Jimmy 94.5. You are riding with E-Double tomorrow morning. We got a family four-pack of tickets to Ice Cube's Big 3. It's going to be at the TD Garden on Sunday. 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
1: Yes, what's up, man? It's your boy DJ Pub Dog. Every weekend I count down the top 30 songs of the week. Plus, a lot of the industry homies jump on there with me. I got the old school quick mix.
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1: 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Every weekend I count down the top 30 songs of the week. Plus, a lot of the industry homies jump on there with me. I got the old school quick mix.
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1: Yes, AGs, I'm putting something to sleep.
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0: Business, I would not hold your hand.
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1: Not a bad ride out there so far this morning, but you are slow on the Lever Connector southbound between 93 and the Tobin Merge. And also expect delays on the expressway northbound between Granite Ave and Southampton Street. That's the latest look at the drive. It's AJ on JAMA 94.5.
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0: Boston weather.
1: Hot and humid today with temps reaching 91 degrees.
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3: Hi, guys. Good morning. It's Ashley and the Jammin' Morning Show. My guy, BMO the Prince.
4: Hey-o!
3: So, obviously, all the shows in this building do what we do, right? They post clips from their show on social media, like the
4: Correct.
3: Highlight of their show.
4: Yeah.
3: The rock station, ZLX, they do a segment called... because you can't say the word. So I think it's called Am I the A-hole?
4: Oh.
3: Yeah. And okay. They'll read like,
4: like Am I the Problem?
3: Exactly.
4: So, okay.
3: Exactly. So sometimes they tell a story about themselves or sometimes people write them. And so yesterday they had posted this video and I'm just sitting there and I'm watching because I saw in the comment section or somewhere that it was about breastfeeding. I was like, oh, let me take a look, Skay. And as you listen to this, I'm like, well, well, well.
5: The Jen writes, my sister has a 2-year-old child and brought her to my wedding, which was totally fine. During our formal dinner in front of about 250 guests, she started breastfeeding at the table.
4: There we go.
5: I pulled her aside and asked why she didn't consider another option like bringing a bottle or, just feeding the kid solid food because he's 2 or stepping into another room. She said that she's comfortable breastfeeding and her child needed to eat. And I said, look, I get it, but it's a black tie wedding. Maybe this is not the place to be breastfeeding a 2-year-old. Now my husband, my parents, and basically everybody else say that I embarrassed her for feeding her baby and owe her an apology. I figured I was just asking for one night of compromise at my wedding so people wouldn't be weirded out. Am I the a-hole?
6: I have a question.
7: Oh, I can't wait for this question.
6: It's a biological, scientific question.
7: Yep. Here we go.
6: When do kids normally stop breastfeeding?
7: That's a great question.
5: It's such a...
6: typical?
5: I mean...
6: You stop at 18 months, you stop at 2 years...
7: I don't know exactly what is typical. I can't remember, actually.
5: Yeah. I mean, we have a coworker with a kid still on the boob, so...
7: Yeah. Well...
3: Chris Tyler goes, we do?
4: Oh.
3: It's me. I actually went, after I watched the whole thing, I went to the comment section. I was like, it me. I am the coworker. First off, this whole thing is so crazy to me. Let me start out by saying this bride sucks, in my opinion. Now, obviously, we all know where I'm going to side on this. We all know. But anybody that is offended by a person feeding their kid is just weirdo to me. Now, with that being said, if she just was like straight boob out at the table and wasn't like somewhat trying to kind of like cover up or like turn, like for instance, if I was going to breastfeed at a table, I might give my back a little bit so it's not like straight boob. But it always weirds me out when people feel weird about the baby eating. Like that's the age does play a factor here, and I get that. Now, newborn baby, somebody says something about that, get out of my face. 2 years old, which is like what I'm in the thick of right now, she still can't say milk, but she can say money. Like there are words that she can say. So a lot of people feel like once the kid can start saying words, it's weird to breastfeed. I say to each their own, I want her off the boob, but I think it's a combination of A, her not being ready, and B, me not being ready, because I know I'm done having kiddos, and I'm like, this is the last time I'll do this. This is my last hurrah. I'm also really genuinely proud of myself that I was able to breastfeed both kids all the way through. I lucked out because Layla, she hopped off. When she was about 1.5, she was like, I'm good. I'm good here.
4: She was like,
3: Thank you for that.
4: I'm straight.
3: Daisy, no. I mean, she's a milk monster. She is a milk monster. So nobody, like, in my unit, in my family, would even bat an eye. None of my friends, nobody would even bat an eye if I whipped out my boob, no matter where we were, and fed days. Like, nobody would say anything.
4: Yeah.
3: So to me, this situation, I'm like, I think the bride's a weirdo. You're the one making a big deal about it.
4: If you had a problem, why'd you let kids come to the wedding?
3: Hey. That's rule number one.
4: That was my wedding. We was like, none of your kids is coming.
3: I said the
4: period,
3: exact same.
4: Point blank.
3: Oh, it caused drama, and I didn't care.
4: Did not give a damn.
3: No, because as a parent, I know that if I were to bring my kids to a wedding, I'm not having fun. That's not fun. Right. I wanted everybody to have a carefree best night of their life.
0: Yes.
3: When people get weirded out by that rule, you're so right. I didn't even think about that. Babies shouldn't have even been allowed, period.
0: Yeah. So if that was going to be a problem, and because you know everyone that you're inviting.
3: Right.
0: You know they got a new baby.
3: Yeah.
0: So then say no kids. If you don't want that there.
3: Yeah, this is a hot topic, and listen, it's the age thing that plays for people, but a lot of people, I have my neighbor, okay, shout out to my neighbor Lisa, every time she sees me, she's like, are you still breastfeeding that kid? You're disgusting. Literally, she's like, you make me sick.
0: We all need a Lisa in our lives.
3: Yeah. Now, Jules, you're shaking your head in there. You're at this wedding, two-year-old... On the boob, is this making you uncomfortable? Are you reporting to the bride that you're disgusted?
1: Not at all. Not at all.
0: Right.
1: What are we talking about right now?
3: Right.
1: Like the kids got to eat. To me, I think there does need to be some type of discretion. I don't know if I want to see if I'm sitting down at the table and the woman just whips it out.
3: Flops it right out. I know. Yeah.
1: I know that women, when I talk to my mother about her journey breastfeeding, there are ways that you guys kind of cover mm-hmm. up. That's fine.
3: But I also think there's a lot of women out here who are and I get the mindset, sometimes you forget that it's actually a boob. You're just to you, you're a source of nutrition. I remember when I was in Disney this last time, we were in a store. So we know the lighting of stores, they want you to see the products. It is right in there. And a woman was just carrying her baby with it out, areola, there was just no hiding at all. Even me, I was like, whoa, that's okay.
0: I don't even think anything of it.
3: You're just walk right past.
0: It's a natural thing.
3: Yeah, but people feel some people cannot handle that I am still breastfeeding her at two.
0: And they're down the hall.
3: And they are literally right across the way. Listen, I'm at the point now where if I'm sitting on the couch, she can just walk right up and she's eye level. And she can just get to going. I get it. It's starting to. Yeah, I'm almost at the point where I'm I just want to put a bunch of Botox in my forehead and then be okay, I can't now. I can't breastfeed you now because I can't do it. But I am. She's not ready, and it makes me not ready, and it's just. It's tough. It's tough, but I get it. I know how people feel about it, and I know it's a sensitive sub. 877-617-1945. In this given scenario, I think the bride is just weird. You're the one making this hot, honey. No one else. 877-617-1945.

0: everybody. Good morning. It's Ashley in the JM Morning Show. I'm not surprised. All the lines are ringing. This is like, this is a hot topic for a lot of people. This isn't a conversation of like formula versus breastfeeding, so let's not even go down that path. But this was a situation in which ZLX down the hall was doing a conversation about a two-year-old that was breastfeeding at a wedding, and the bride got mad. And I'm like, well, that bride is a loser. But they mentioned me, and they're like, well, we have a coworker still doing it. I'm like, but it's like my name.
1: Okay? I know.
0: I'm proud of it. I'm on my Instagram still breastfeeding. I know, guys. I have said this all the time. I'm like, I'm cutting her off at this age. Then I've pushed it. I'm cutting her off at this age. I'm pushed it. Like, it is time.
1: She is graduating high school. Get her off.
0: My mother, literally, I'm going to be like on the cover of Vogue. Woman, 85, still breastfeeding. Her 60-year-old. No, it's weird. It's not weird, but I know I'm not doing it again. My mom even said it. She's like, yo, you're the one right now with like the emotional. And I'm like, and she's right. Amanda is in Amesbury. Amanda, don't you agree that the bride is the one bringing the weirdness? Like, honey, no one's talking about this but you. I don't.
2: Honestly, I can't wait for the bride to have kids and see how she feels.
0: You know what? You're so right. You're so right. You're so right.
2: I remember feeling a little bit the same way. You know, everybody's the best hypothetical parent before they're a parent, and I don't think anyone would ever have kids unless they had their own theory of how they were going to do it better than everybody else. Because if they knew how hard it was, they probably would never have kids. But you also can't explain how great it is, and that includes if you have an easier time breastfeeding, which everybody does not have the same feelings or experience.
0: Yeah.
2: But my son turned out to be on the autism spectrum, and he nursed until he was 3.5, and I thought he would never stop, and he weaned himself.
0: Wow.
2: And my youngest son is currently 2.5 and still nursing, and I feel like as long as we're both happy, and it would be much harder for me to, quote, cut him off than it is to just continue. So until that changes,
0: I know.
2: And that's different for every single person. And this, God bless this bride, if she ends up having a similar feeling where it is easier to continue to breastfeed, she's going to be feeling caught in a hole that she put herself in, that she feels like she has to stop. And like there's a certain right way that has to be followed. There just isn't. And people should just...
0: No, there's no... And who cares? Wow. I say this all the time. If I saw somebody putting a little vodka in their kid's bottle on IG, I'm still swiping. Like, you know, whatever. That's on you.
1: Ain't my problem.
0: I mean, crazy example. But like, parent how you want to parent. It's not my kid. I just love that we're having an in-depth convo about breastfeeding. No one saw this coming.
1: I didn't.
0: But I know you didn't. But Amanda, I don't know if you felt
2: all
0: this way too.
2: All the moms who have been breastfeeding since 4 a.m. might have.
0: Exactly. You know, and I don't know if you felt this way, and we don't know any of the details on this situation. With my first, with Layla, I felt like I was more apt to be like, okay, let me cover up. By the time number two came around, right on out, baby. I wasn't even bringing the cover out anymore. Amanda, thank you so much for the call. Now, Jamila is in Worcester. Jamilia or Jamila?
3: Jamilia.
0: Hi, Jamilia.
3: Hi, Jamilia. How are you?
0: Hi, Jamilia. Good. Now, you're making a solid point here. You say, like, this isn't for feeding. Once they hit a certain age, you know, it's additional nutrition on top of, like, the food that they're actually physically eating, which is true.
3: Yeah, exactly.
0: And you're saying it's more of a snack
3: when
0: or a
3: you're
0: drink.
3: A baby. Yeah, when you're a baby, all you can do is have, like, the fluid. So it's called breastfeeding, feeding.
0: Mm-hmm.
3: And then when you get older, you start eating real food. So at that point, it's not really feeding. It's just, like, you know, an extra. It's like a drink.
0: It is. They're getting a bulk of their nutrition from the actual physical food that they're getting. And then anything else on top of it is additional. I mean, but obviously, you know,
3: so,
0: if you're saying that, you know that it's more of a comfort thing. And that's where, you know, a lot of us are at.
3: And if that's the case, like if the kid was eating food at the wedding, then she could have held off on breastfeeding if it was bothered the bride that much. But like if the child, you know, was special needs, I never even thought of that.
0: Mm-hmm.
3: But if the child was special needs, then of course, you know, don't even say anything. Everyone should give the bride the evil eye.
0: Yeah.
3: But
0: Yeah. I just think in general, the bride was making a bigger deal about this than in this scenario than it needed to be. Like, who knows? Maybe the kid, there was no place for mom to go, but the bathroom. The kid's having like a breakdown and she's like, okay, let me toss the kid on the boob for 5 seconds and it's going to knock the kid out. The kid's going to go to sleep. Like, because that's what happens in my case. Maybe. I'm only nursing right now before she goes to bed and it's like, like asleep, you know? So I don't know. To each their own. But thank you so much for the call.
3: Exactly. You stop when you're ready.
0: I want to stop. I want to. Just,
3: it's
0: I know.
3: That bond. It's that
0: it
3: bond.
0: Is.
3: It's amazing.
0: I know. It is amazing. And thank you so much for the call. And I'm also like, I love breastfeeding. I love it. I love like talking to people about it. I love like sharing my journey with people where I, you know, it's obviously I'm not in the thick of it like I was before. But the only thing about it is the pumping. I mean, I would be doing this show.
1: I don't think I know anyone that hasn't complained about pumping.
0: Because you breastfeed for the connection of the baby. You look down at those pumps and it's like a soulless thing. Like I would be doing this show and you could just hear the pumps in the background and it's just, it was terrible. So that part, like once you can, after a year, rid yourself of those things, it's just like, oh, this is so great. Like it's more relaxed and it's just, but I just feel like given this specific scenario, the bride needs to, like, honey, chill.
1: Yeah. Yeah. Just don't have kids there.
0: You're so right.
1: Just don't have kids there.
0: Wait a second. Okay. I was going to end this right here, but I would. Is this real, Jules? I was going to wrap this convo up. Is this real?
4: He said, yeah. He seems legit.
0: Very quickly, Philip's going to make everybody feel better.
1: Oh, no.
0: Philip is in New Hampshire. Oh. Philip.
5: Hi. How you doing?
0: Tell everybody how long your kid was on the boob.
5: Oh, no, it wasn't my kid. It was a friend of mine that they did it, and people would look, and I would say, just leave him alone. Bottom line is, it wasn't about nutrition at that point. It was the comfort. Whenever she got worked up and all that, flipping out, she'd say, come here. She'd do it, and then right away, she would calm down. So it was a comfort thing.
0: It was a comfort thing.
5: So to me, it's definitely between the mother and the child, you know?
0: I get it. But Philip, I need you to say the age for me, buddy. Mm-hmm. How old?
5: I remember it being between 5 and 6.
1: Oh, my word.
0: This is what I'm saying.
1: That's a grown adult. That's a grown man.
0: That's a kindergartner. That's a first grader.
1: You're tying
0: talking
1: shoes.
0: About, hello, mother, might I have some of your supple
1: pardon
0: breast
1: me,
0: milk?
1: Mama.
0: Yeah, like, that's, listen, I shouldn't throw shade because my kid's 2, but like, 6 years old. So, you know, anybody that's in my situation that's like, I don't know if I should stop or not, 2, we're okay. We are okay. And you're right, though, Philip. My daughter could be having, like, the biggest temper tantrum, going nuts the second.
1: Yeah.
0: Done. It's over with. So I get it. But 6 is like.
5: And I remember her telling me, she told me, she said, you know what? It's not even about, no milk's coming out. It's dry. But it calms her down. Calms her right down. So, you know, what do you do?
0: It's like dust coming out of those things. Philip, thank you so much. Thank you so much. I didn't expect that. But, yeah. So there you have it. So, yeah. Hey.
6: What you know about us?
7: I'll tell you everything.
6: I got what you need. Woke up in the store and get what you want.
7: Get it.
6: You get what you

Yeah, double checking on you. You know I never put the pressure on you. You know that you make your own mind up. You knew what it was when you signed up. Now you gotta run it up. I be out of words trying to sum it up.

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1: On your call northbound right now, you have a disabled vehicle on the off-ramp to Storrow Drive, so watch out for that. And you're also dealing with a on-ramp closed on Route 1 southbound. That's the on-ramp from Lynn Street. That's going to be closed due to a crash. That's Lisa with the drive. It's AJ on Jam in 94.5.
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3: Caller 25 right now is winning a 4-pack of tickets into the Big 3 this Sunday. 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
3: Hi, guys. Good morning. It's Ashley, the Jammin' Morning Show with friend BMO the Prince.
4: Hello, friend.
3: BMO the Prince. It's so, I love so much so your content in general, but then when I see you do videos about things that we've talked about on the show, like hooterizing.
4: Bro, you have no idea. I literally was just telling my wife yesterday. She was like, you know, when you get up and you do the show, like, content stuff will have to take a dip, I'm sure, because you're like busier. And I was like, girl, I am fed with content ideas. I am eating.
3: Yeah, so many times things will happen here and he'll be like, oh, like he has his computer. He's like, let me put this in. No, you did a video about the Hooters is trying to re-hooterize and make things more family friendly. And what did you say? Something about Chuck E. Cheese, but you changed the name to...
4: It would be Dave and Buster's or Chuck E. Cheeks.
3: Chuck E. Cheeks actually sent me to the moon. At BMO the Prince, if you want to follow. Okay, so I get this DM, and honestly, I guarantee you this is a thing for a lot of people when they first start dating somebody. And my issue is the games in which people have to play when you first start dating. When do I call? When do I text? Where do we go?
4: The worst.
3: And my girlfriends that are going through it, I'm like, God, like, I don't miss it, not even for a
4: single
3: second.
4: No, I never want to go back there. If anything ever happened with me and my wife, I'm single till I die.
3: Yeah,
4: I'm
3: never doing it again. I completely understand. First off, I want to say, at Ashley Feldman, two E's on the Ashley, if you're going through something and you're like, you want some advice, you kind of want to get it away from your friends, this is a good way to do it. You can stay anonymous, all the things. This guy is basically like, I hate the games. I hate the games of it. I don't know how to handle. Basically, he's been talking to this girl. It's kind of new. And they're having discrepancies over who's supposed to text first. So what's happening is he might go like the whole day and be like, oh, I haven't heard from her. Let me say what's up. So he'll say, hey, like, what's going on? And she's combative. He sent me a couple screenshots. Like, a good example is he texted her later in the afternoon and was like, hey, what's up? Like, what are you doing later? And she was like, you're just now texting me? Like, you waited all day? Like, honey, what? They're not boyfriend and girlfriend.
4: That's aggressive.
3: They just, I know, but there is that, like, because my girlfriends will say, okay, it's noon. What's he doing? Like, what's... I know he's up. And this is the thing. These are my own friends.
4: They're new, right?
3: They're new. Like, yeah, he said they're not official. They've gone on a couple dates. But that is like, when do we start with good morning and good night? These are games that we have to play when you're like AJ. We never talk about this because AJ never gets to this stage, so we haven't had to have this debate with her yet. You go on one. All right, let's use this example. You go on a date. Everything is great. Boom. The next morning, Jules, you're a good example of this. You go on a date. Everything's fantastic. The next morning, are you texting or being like, "I had a great time last night"?
5: I'm texting at the end of the night. I had a great time tonight.
3: So,
4: I got home.
3: You got, okay.
5: Yep.
3: Okay. If you're that into it.
5: Yes.
3: Okay. Oh. All right. Guys, if he wants to, he will. That's a real thing. Okay.
5: That is true.
3: Now,
4: giving away trade secrets, my boy.
3: Waiting all day to text, say hi.

0: Right. And then, in my opinion, the girl is combative. Get rid of her.
1: Yes, 100%.
0: Is she probably 100%. Texting her friends behind your back being like, damn, it's dinner and I haven't heard from him yet? For sure. But if you've only known her a couple dates and that's her response, she has to go.
1: Yeah, yeah.
0: Right?
1: If she's comfortable with being that aggressive that fast, that's a lot.
0: Yeah.
1: Because everyone understands we're all trying to like play a game and feel each other out right now, so we don't know. And you don't want to come off, because you know what happens the other way? If immediately first thing in the morning you're like, grand rising queen, then all of a sudden you are over the top.
0: You're a stage five
1: and
0: player.
1: He's like, oh, he won't leave me any space. So like, we're trying to feel it out. Give it a minute.
0: By the way, this whole like texting thing, I don't know if it necessarily goes away, because I don't know how you are with your wife, but like, for instance, if the fireman is going into work, like he's starting his 24-hour shift, I know that he's driving and, you know, getting into the firehouse, getting some things situated. But if it's like 9 a.m. and he still hasn't texted me like, good morning, what's going on? I'm like, I'm not texting first. Like, you're the one, like, you know what I'm doing. You're getting your thing situated. Like, where's my... There have been times where he'll text me, like, a little later in the morning, and I'm like, oh, you have time for me now?
1: Oh.
0: And we're married. So, like, this is a thing.
1: Yeah.
0: This is a thing.
1: Me and Sarah kind of just, like, text oft. And she's usually busy during the day training people and making people fit and doing all that stuff. But I just shoot all my messages off, and when she has a minute, she'll respond.
0: Write back,
1: and then
0: yeah.
1: She, like,
0: you're so much more chill than I. Must be nice. Let's do this. 877-617-1945. 877-617-1945. You have an amazing date. Things go extremely well. At what point the next morning, afternoon, does the person have to text for you to be like, okay, this is good, they're into me?

0: Take it to the max. Take it to the max. Take it to the max. Please just rewind. Let me take it to the max.
1: Ashley.
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0: Hi, guys. Good morning. It is Ashley and the Jam and Morning Show. We're having the debate of you go on a couple dates. Who has to text who first? Do you get into the good morning? Like, when does good morning and good night happen, Jules? Like, you're a single man. You're out here dating. Like, when do you get to the how many dates until it's like, okay, I feel like it's acceptable? Or is that we can wait until we have the discussion of we're exclusive or not?
1: You know, if I'm talking to you, if we're going out, if we're dating, I'm going to be texting you every day.
0: Okay. So how many people have you text good morning today?
1: Nobody.
2: Okay. All right.
0: All right.
2: Makes perfect sense.
0: Got it. Okay. 877-617-1945. 877-617-1945. I got a couple of DMs. The one that's sticking out to me is Amy said, it's not about when the text. She said for her, it's what's the text. She said she had this guy who he would just write, sup. S-U-E-P. S-U-P.
2: No, that's a fail.
0: Yeah, that is so generic. Like, you have to give me... And sup also makes me feel like you're just trying to be so overly cool that it's like, yo, sup.
2: No, pass.
0: You could add a sup in there, but no.
1: What is this? 2002?
0: Right.
1: Sup?
0: Yeah, I know. Yeah. S-U-P. I would put B-Y very quickly. Yeah. Adam is improv. Adam, good morning.
3: Good morning, Ashley. How are we doing?
0: I'm good. How are you? Listen, we're having this debate. Like, it's just so hard out here for singles, like guys and girls, and playing this game of when do we text, when do we not? Do we do good morning, good night? Do we then look like we're stage five clingers? Like, and this guy was like, I waited to text her until later in the afternoon, and instead of her being like, oh, hey, what's up back? It was like, why did you wait until dinner to text me? It's like, well, there's time frames now. Yeah. What's your take on it?
3: Well, I'm glad to be involved in the great debate that, you know, is going on across America, really. It's really an epidemic, this dating scene.
2: Oh, yeah.
3: So, I mean, at the end of the day, you got to hit them with the good morning text. I mean, what are we doing here? You know,
0: Okay. And
3: I did talk to AJ about this because, guys, you do have to remember that, you know, once a month, girls have emotions. So it could have been, you know, something like that, but you got to take the initiative.
0: Got it.
3: You really, you know.
0: I will keep that in mind. But I don't know if you listen to this show often, but I would say and argue that 365 we have emotions because I cry on here daily, just when I'm on my period. But thank you, Adam, for that.
3: I love it.
0: Yeah. And
3: Ashley, I love your emotional rants.
0: Thank you.
3: You really helped me get through my day.
0: Yeah. Are you a single man?
3: I am not, and I want to shout out my baby, Deja. She's beautiful.
0: Deja.
3: She is the best girl ever, and I always hit her with a sup in the morning.
0: Okay, Adam. All right. Thank you for the call. I don't know, dude. And I get, like, I totally understand what you're saying, BMO, about, like, if you were to have to get back out there, it's tough in these streets. Right, Jules?
2: Like, streets.
0: It's not easy. The girls have expectations. Guys have expectations.
1: Yeah. I'm like opposite AJ. AJ's looking for love, and I'm just like, hey.
0: Whatever falls in your lap.
1: Yeah, whatever falls in my lap.
2: Grand rising.

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Jamma 94.5. It's Ashley in the Jamma Morning Show. And right now, caller number 25 is getting a 4-pack of tickets into the Big Three this Sunday at the TD Garden, which looks like a great event. But one grand prize winner is going to qualify for a VIP tour from DJ Pup Dog, which is pretty cool. But the coolest part is that grand prize winner is also going to meet Michael Bivins and Ice Cube. So we got that 4-pack of tickets right now to caller number 25 at 877-617-1945.

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2: 94.5. Hi, guys. Good morning. It's Ashley and the Jammin' Morning Show. Myself, at BMO the Prince.
3: That's
2: if
3: me.
2: If you want to follow Bri's content, see what he's doing. I mean, honestly, it's there's many of you on your
3: there's quite a few.
2: Instagram. Like, there's many. Few. Do you have a favorite character?
3: Ooh, probably my 2022 character because he's dumb as hell.
2: Yeah.
3: And one of my other favorite one was I did all like the vaccines and made them characters, and Johnson & Johnson was a drunk idiot, and that one was fun.
2: Wow, that's... Oh my God. You kind of luck out in your content space. You don't get a lot of hate.
3: No, but that's work is put in. Like early on, I was putting in work to be like, this is not what we're doing here.
2: Yeah.
3: We're not.
2: And you told me, I remember asking you about that, and you were like, if there is any, usually the people in your comments
3: bro,
2: actually
3: handle crazy. It. Yeah. Like people will nice. Police it. So I'm just like,
2: yeah.
3: I'm going to let the.
2: You don't put out haterable content where people would be like, you know what I mean? And they would feel yeah. a type of way.
3: People, the worst that I get usually, like the DMs be crazy, but the comments and stuff is usually like people who want to correct a Gen X. They'll be like, that's not millennial, it's Gen X.
2: Right, they're defensive of, like if you're talking yeah. bad about a millennial, they're defensive
3: yeah.
2: of that.
3: I'm
2: yeah.
3: like, yeah, we all experienced it. Just let,
2: yeah.
3: just let
2: I mean, listen, well, I think it's really easy, guys. The millennials reign supreme. We are the smartest.
3: Facts, not fiction.
2: I mean, there's nothing else to say.
3: Facts,
2: just what
3: fiction.
2: It is.
3: Understand it.
2: No, it's, yours are pretty nice. Sometimes my DMs, like I will, there's a consistent one that I get because, well, let me ask you this scenario.
3: Ask away.
2: You and Sarah, your wife, got married in 2019. I was just talking to you about this.
3: Sure did.
2: She has your last name?
3: Yes.
2: Would it make you feel a type of way if she, A, didn't want your last name, B, didn't get it, or C, wanted to hyphenate? Like, which one would...
3: So, I wouldn't mind if she had her last name. I just didn't like her last name. And okay. she didn't like her last name.
2: So okay.
3: It was Ellen Tuck, which is, like, she's Russian, so it's spelled, as you would imagine, E-L-E-N-T-U-K, but with an H at the end. And mm-hmm. that had me tripped up for like a yeah. year where I was too scared to ask.
2: You were calling her Ellen Tooch?
3: I was like, Sarah Ellen. Ellen. But yeah, she took it. If it was something like, if she had a cool last name or if she just like...
2: You wouldn't take offense to it or you...
3: Probably not. I know with hers, I was like, "Nah, you change."
2: Yeah, we're changing that. I'm saying throw out the hyphenated. I don't know.
3: I don't like that. It's too much.
2: That makes the guy a bitch boy, in my
3: it's
2: opinion.
3: Too much.
2: Yeah, I don't like that.
3: Yeah.
2: I haven't changed my last name, and this is a major point of contention with the people that listen to the show because I was doing the same thing that I was doing with breastfeeding, which was like, "No, I'm going to do it. Here's a date." No, I'm going to do it. So my newest date that I've given is the end of this year. The end of this year. Like, and it's so
3: crazy.
2: How long
3: have you been married?
2: We just celebrated 5 years.
3: Girl.
2: Listen. And it's not for a lack. Let me tell you something. It's not for a lack of not liking his last name. Like, I actually think Ashley Elizabeth Joyce. That would be my full name.
3: That sounds royal.
2: Ashley Joyce.
3: Hello.
2: Mrs. Joyce.
3: Ashley Elizabeth Joyce.
2: I don't
3: here.
2: Think there's anything wrong with it. I'm fine with it. It's not like I'm like, ugh, on the name. It's just when it happened. God, the fact that I'm re-explaining this to someone new is so crazy because I know Santi's shaking his head somewhere in Hollis, but the paper, it was so much paperwork.
3: So everything's paperwork.
2: It was so much paperwork.
3: Everything
2: and
3: was so much
2: I was
3: paperwork.
2: Just like, we're married, and then we got pregnant very quickly, and it was just like, but my kids have his last name. But the thing about this show is like, you guys will never let me forget this.
4: I'm just wondering if BMO is hip to your goal this year to end the journey and become a Joyce. How's the Joyce journey going?
2: The Joyce journey. Listen, guys, we're halfway through the year now. We're no steps closer, but we will be. December. I actually had this whole plan. There was one plan where I was going to change it for his birthday. And then there was another plan where I was going to do it for like a Christmas gift. And everyone was like, bitch, are you stupid? Like, you can't give it. It's not a gift. You should already have it done.
3: If that was a Christmas gift, I would have been like, what?
2: Okay. No, yeah. So I'm not doing that. That got thrown out.
3: That's like the weight vest for Mother's Day.
2: We're right.
3: That's
2: well, the other day when I was making fun of him for posting an owl house up in the backyard, because he literally went, bought this owl house, filled it all up. Half of my DMs were like, bitch, You won't even take this man's last name. Let him have an owl house. It's like the least. Like, people get mad at me now, and I don't blame them because I.

0: everybody. Good morning. It is Ashley in the gym at Morning Show. You know what's so weird? I didn't give the phone number. I didn't ask for you guys to call about this. You know, that's and you're no still solicit. Doing it. I didn't solicit for you to call. We're talking about the name change. The name change heard around the world. If you are someone who listens to this show and you've listened often, you know that since I've been married, I still have my maiden name. But not in 2027.
1: Mm-hmm.
0: 2027. Mm-hmm. It's new year, okay. New me. The line that I hate. Allie is in Walpole. Al, this comment might be the one that pushes me to do. I'm telling you, this. I read just a little bit. I said this might be the one. So go ahead. I'm listening.
2: All right. So I'm on your side because my maiden name is Joyce, and I started working at an Irish pub, and I was like, I'm a Joyce. I'm a Joyce. And they were like, well, Joyces are gypsies.
1: Hello.
2: You know, if you're being targeted as a gypsy, you might not want to change your last name.
0: Well, no, I'm going to play you why I want to.

0: different.
1: You know I'm a Stevie Nicks fan. Gypsy's one of my favorite songs. I didn't know that Joyce to the Irish is a gypsy.
2: Yeah, and like Panhandler, No Place to Live, but they're also so big in Ireland. They have an area that's called Joyce Country.
3: Oh.
1: What?
2: There you go.
3: You are overjoyed. Your face has exploded.
1: This is it. Guys, the surname Joyce has Irish origins that give gypsy roots.
3: Well,
1: yes. It is one of the common surnames among the Irish traveler community who are often referred to as gypsies. Oh my, I'm changing it today.
3: I was going to say.
1: Today.
3: You're going to be a Joyce by Monday.
1: Joyce by Monday. You don't even know, Al, what you just did for my marriage. You may have saved it.
2: I'm glad I could help.
1: Wow. My God. So wait, you're a Joyce and you still haven't even changed?
2: No, I have. It's my mother's maiden name. But I'm working at an Irish pub, so I was kind of bragging, like, well, I'm a Joyce. And then...
1: They were like, no, but you're a gypsy. Allie, thank you so much for the call.
3: The gypsy.
1: If somebody would have told me this in 2021, I would... What year did I get married? Yeah, 2021. Wow. What? Your wife poops. You're the one that said that.
3: Wow. Okay.
1: Shekina.
3: This is the third time that's been brought up. I'm going to be killed.
1: You did the other two.
3: I will never be here.
1: Good morning.
4: Good morning.
1: Oh, thank God. Everybody's like making me feel better today. So you've been married for 11 years. Okay. 11 years.
4: Yes. June 6th made it 11 years on his birthday.
1: Wow. Well, congrats on 11 because those are good numbers.
4: It better be. Yeah. It made it this long.
1: You did. 11 years, and yet you just changed your last name.
4: I did like a year or two ago. I mean, this man has been, you got 50 last names. They're not your names anymore. But
3: why you got so many last names?
1: Yeah, for real.
4: Right. He's like, you're going to go to jail. You're supposed to put your real last name. So,
1: dead.
4: You know, after 9 or 10 years, I'm like, okay, but I'm with you, Ashley. All that paperwork. I still got debit cards that still have my old maiden name.
1: That's what I'm saying. And yeah. I'm not going to be changing like my Instagram or anything like that. You guys will probably, but it has little to do with any of that. It's really him and the kids. Like, I want to have this is my unit now.
4: Right.
1: And I want to have the same name as... You know,
3: the family.
4: Right.
1: Yeah.
4: My kids have, you know, my husband's last name as well. And I'm like, all right, it's been, you know, a very long time. It's time to change it. So I finally like broke down and had to spend a whole day trying to rearrange paperwork.
3: It is crazy.
1: I did that because I was like, dude, newly named. And I did that. And they send you the packet of all of the forms that you have to fill out. Almost collapsed when I seen that thing.
4: Right.
1: I was like, for what? Who what? But as we're saying this.
4: Anxiety. It's just overwhelming with paperwork. I don't have the patience for.
1: But as we're saying this out loud, we're like, yeah, our kids have different last names. It's like we are actively baby mamas. And we just need to get it together. We need to get it together. You did. I will by December. And I just found out that I'm a gypsy and I love Stevie Nicks and it was all meant to be. We can't tell him that,
4: there
1: though.
4: You go.
1: We can't. Shekina, thank you for the call. If that man finds out that the actual reason I changed the last name is that I could be the gypsy that Stevie Nicks refers to, that's...
3: It's even worse.
1: Yeah, that's not going to go well. So you know what we're going to do? We're going to keep this to ourselves.
3: Mm-hmm.
1: We're going to keep this to ourselves. But end of December, I want everybody to refer to me as Gypsy Joyce. Gypsy Joyce. Gypsy Joyce only, okay? Somebody

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1: You get a disabled vehicle causing delays in the breakdown lane on the Mass Pike eastbound after the on-ramp from Route 16. And you're going to be slow on the expressway northbound between the on-ramp from Neponset Circle to Southampton Street. That's Lisa with the drive. It's AJ on Jam 94.5.
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Yeah, double checking on you. You know I never put the pressure on you. You know that you make your own mind up. You know what it was when you signed up. Now you gotta run it up. I be out of words trying to sum it up.

0: Jam at 94.5 traffic.
1: Watch out for a crash in the median on 495 southbound at Route 133. And then you're seeing delays on the Mass Pike eastbound between Calm Ave Overpass and Fenway Park. That's the latest look at the drive. It's AJ on Jam 94.5.
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3: Hi, babe. Good morning. It is Ashley of the Jammin' Morning Show with BMO the Prince. If you want to follow his content, we're doing the check-in. It's all about you, your life, your world. Denny is in Boston.
4: Hi, Denny.
3: Good morning. So you want to kind of just tell me about what's going on in your life and have us weigh in on if I think you're being a crazy person or not. I will start out by, I know a little bit of this, but basically you moved to this country with your family and you were offered a job out of state and your wife was taken aback by that. And she was like, absolutely not. You're not taking a job out of state. You're not doing this. And then what happened?
4: And then, so she gets a job out of state, and then she doesn't say anything to me about it, doesn't tell me about it. I only get to know about it when I hear her, like, talking to our friends, and then I am sure about it when I finally hear her getting a lease, getting an apartment out of state. And I'm really hurt by this. I was, because I gave up opportunities. I gave up a job. I gave up a life. Every opportunity I got out of state, because it was like, we have to stay together as a family, and we have three children, and she basically just goes. She just, you know, without telling me, without talking to me, she just, you know, goes and she starts the job. And it's like, I'm being told I need to suck it up. I'm a man. I need to, you know, I don't get to express how bad I feel, how taken for granted that I feel. Because it's like, I'm the guy who always has to show up. I'm the guy who always has to make the sacrifice. And it's not fair. And I feel horrible, but I don't know. It's like, I'm being told I'm acting crazy. I'm being told I shouldn't feel bad. And that's it. And I just wanted to, you know, because I watch this show. I listen to this show every morning when I take my kids to school. And thanks for the good job you do. But I'm like, okay, Ashley's the best person to ask.
3: Well, I love you for that. And I don't know what you thought I was going to say or how you thought I was going to react, but you know me, and if you listen to this show, you know, do we want a man in the household to, quote, suck it up? Sure, when it comes to taking the trash out. a robber, a murderer comes rolling up on me. I'm hoping my husband steps up. But if my husband's going through something and doesn't tell me about it or tell me how he feels, then that makes me feel a type of way. And you are in no way, shape, or form in the wrong for feeling like, hey, A, why aren't you telling me this? And B, like, I know other people in the car are thinking the same thing. So explain this setup to me. She now took this job out of state. She got a whole apartment. Did she take the kids with her? Do you still have the kids?
4: No, the kids are with me. The kids. So we have three children, and one of them is special needs. And it's because of the special needs that I actually, we were like, okay, you know what? We need to look for help for him. Because the country we come from, it's like, there is no help for special needs kids.
3: Okay.
4: They just go to like psychiatric hospitals. That's where they send them to. So I was like, nope, that's not going to happen to my kid. So I was a lawyer in my country, and I gave all of that up, and I came here, and I was like, we're going to

0: up and left her kids. She lives. Are you? Do you guys need the money? Like this?
1: Why?
0: Just, nothing,
1: like why? What would make you think? Yeah.
0: Here.
1: Why would she think she can just up and dip after telling you not to?
2: The reason why she thinks she can up and dip is because I have always shown up every single time. She needs to do something, and it's like. Okay, let me put it this way. It's never been this bad, but this isn't the first time she's done something like this, where she's made a decision, and then I have to pick up the pieces after. And it's like, I need to, you know, and I've always done it because it's like, that's my job as a dad, and it's my job as a husband. I get the fact that I need to be strong, and I need to set aside my feelings and do what I need to do. But it's like, this was a step too far, and it's just not fair because it's like, why should you get to run off to another state? And, you know, and the job is really great. It's really cushy. It's a really nice job. And yes, we do need the money, but it's like, at the same time, I have the right to know about this. You don't get to just do this without me.
0: Now, let me ask you, Denny, how often is she coming back to see the kids? Because that's another piece of this that I'm like, wait a second, especially if you're saying one of your kids is, you know, has special needs and she's just, is she not coming back to visit? Like,
2: okay, so approximately, she's been gone now for about 3 weeks. And when I straight up just asked that, okay, so when are you coming back? She's like, okay, until she gets paid. And I'm like, what does that even mean? Like, what does that even mean? What do you mean until you get paid? Like, what does that even mean? Like, I'm not saying I don't understand the fact that it's going to be difficult for you to, like, just, you know, cross interstate lines without money, but you don't just get to make another monumental decision without even saying anything to me. Like,
0: and the lengths
2: I am dealing with these kids. Yes,
0: I mean getting a job, but like the whole apartment and leaving the kid. Like, something is just not adding up to me. I wouldn't want to go but a full day without seeing my kids. And I get the money piece, but there are jobs to be had. Closer, not to where we have to go get a whole apartment in another state.
1: And if you planned a whole apartment and everything else, how did you not plan what you would need to do off the top to make sure you still be back for the kids?
2: I am asking myself all these questions, and the more, okay, let me put it this way. I'm trying to keep it together for my kids. And it's like, I don't want a situation where I completely break down because children really need me.
0: Do you work?
2: Yes, I work.
0: Wow,
2: I
0: so
2: work.
0: You're working, and then on top of that, you're taking care of the three kids by yourself. What are the ages of the kids?
2: They're 6, 8, 10.
0: My God. They're little kids, too.
1: Yeah.
0: Denny, man, you know what? You sound like you have it together. I would have had about 12 mental breakdowns at this point
1: I'd be crashing out.
0: Yeah, like unwell. Crashing. This whole scenario is tough.
2: I promise you, I don't have it together. I promise.
0: Well,
2: I promise. I don't have it together. Like, I am losing my mind. Like 18 hours in a day.
0: Yeah.
2: Because I am having to do every single thing by myself. Cook, clean, get the kids to school, get them from school, make sure they get to bed, make sure the 6-year-old wakes up at 12 and 2 a.m. to pee. I get 3 hours of sleep. I slept like 1:30 this morning, and I was up by 5 o'clock because I need to get them ready for school. And I'm losing my mind.
0: And it's tough, in all of this. I mean, I would be drowning too. And I wish there was an easier answer, but it really seems like the two of you need to figure this out. But it also feels like it feels like she wants to be away. I don't know.
1: And also, if she wants you to be the man and all this other stuff, being the man doesn't also necessarily mean that you just step aside and let her do whatever. Sometimes that means you got to put your foot down and be like, no, if I can't leave and go do this thing, then we need you here too, because there's priorities and there's a family that needs to be taken
0: care of. Maybe we start looking into moving the kids to where she is, if that's the job where she's going to be and she's going to stay there. I don't know if that's you need help. I mean, it's really hard doing all of that alone. And so maybe that's the conversation, but hey, if the most we can do is tell you that you are not wrong for feeling a type of way, you are not wrong.
1: You are not.
0: You are not. Like,

0: this conversation makes me want to have a cigarette for you. Okay? Like, I'm stressed.
1: I don't
0: stressed.
1: Even smoke and I want to have one.
0: I am. So I don't either. I'm stressed.
2: Thank you. That means a lot.
0: Yeah.
2: Thank you very
0: well,
2: much.
0: Listen, I can tell you needed to get some of this stuff off your chest, so you feel free to call us anytime. And I hope that, you know, things end up working out for you, because this is a lot.
2: Thank you so much. And
0: right,
2: have
0: buddy.
2: A lovely day. And thank you for all the
0: yes,
2: good work
0: you
2: that you guys
0: and
2: do.
0: Hey, I also want to say, bye. I don't have to hear from them.
2: Okay.
0: I know those kids are probably thinking we have the best dad in the world, and they know that. So you
1: hey.
0: Keep doing you keep
1: man,
0: doing what
1: you
0: you're doing,
1: right.
0: Dad. Okay,
1: you know that's right.
2: That's really kind of you. Thank you so much.
0: For sure,
2: bye
0: buddy.
2: Now.
0: Thank you. Bye bye.
1: Oh my god, that is. Whew.
0: Dude, like what?
1: That is
0: something's up. Yo, that something's up with that woman.
1: I would be crashing out, and I'd be like, "Where? You
0: yeah,
1: think you
0: the
1: got?
0: Secretive
1: like,
0: part of it is weird to me. Like, I don't like.
1: That's the part that's
0: and just to
1: suspicious.
0: Be like, bye. I don't know when I'm coming back when I get paid. Like that's
1: weird.
0: Like the kids are too young. You have a kid with special needs. Like, what is this off
1: plan for
0: to
1: an apartment? You thought it out, except didn't think how you're gonna get back for the kid.
0: You had the money to then get said apartment. Like, I know they took first last security. Like,
1: yeah,
0: I got you know
1: yeah,
0: what I mean. Like, there's things here. Oh my god, I need
1: he
0: I need a new
1: my brother.
0: I need a new port.

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2: You're seeing delays right now on the expressway northbound between the on-ramp from Ponson Circle to Southampton Street. And on the other side of the expressway southbound, you're delayed from Columbia Road to Fernsbrook Parkway. That's the latest look at the drive. It's AJ on Jamming 94.5.
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4: Boston weather.
2: Hot and humid today with temps reaching 91 degrees.
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on my little off they rocker. 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
2: Boston weather.
3: The heat advisory continues. It's going to be just a hot, heavy, like sticky day today. Temps in the mid-90s, sunny all throughout the day.
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0: Jamma 94.5, Boston's Own for Hip Hop. It's AJ, and that's going to do it for me on a Friday. But catch up with me anytime on Instagram. It's at AJ945. Don't go anywhere, because we got the Back in the Day Buffet coming up next with DJ Pup Dog and Shorty.
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5: 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The Big Three is coming back to Beantown. 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

0: Imagine you're reading Pride and Prejudice, except you're not reading it. Harris Dickinson and Marissa Abella are reading it to you on Audible. Her barbs sting you. His coldness sends a shiver up your spine. Your heart aches. Your ears burn. You yearn for Elizabeth and Mr. Darcy to profess their undying love for one another. You can't bear it any longer. Well, maybe a chapter longer. Performance is so good, you'll give love a second chance. Audible. Stories that speak to you.
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4: Boston weather.
5: The heat advisory continues. It's going to be just a hot, heavy, like sticky day today. Temps in the mid-90s, sunny all throughout the day.
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0: 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The stands are packed. Down here, two fans side by side, both holding a Heineken. Promising start. The chant begins. Listen to that. 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They lean forward together and goal! Arms up. He cheers. Wait. That's a hug. Let's check the replay. Yes, two strangers at kickoff. Friends by full time.
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$1,000. 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So if you're trying to win, just give me a couple more minutes, like right at 1 o'clock. Your next shot right here on Jammin' 94.5. Right now, Tyla Zara, she did it again.

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5: Boston weather.
6: The heat advisory continues. It's going to be just a hot, heavy, like sticky day today. Temps in the mid 90s, sunny all throughout the day.
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5: Boston weather.
6: The heat advisory continues. It's going to be just a hot, heavy, like sticky day today. Temps in the mid-90s, sunny all throughout the day.
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Really want you to win this $1,000 fuel up for this hour. So if you miss it at the top of the hour, don't worry, because today is the last day we're going to be doing this. I'm going to run it back for you, Shorty. You know I got your back. So let me just tell you one more song after Bieber, how you can win. 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
7: Got a left lane disabled vehicle inside the O'Neill South at Purchase Street and a crash on the Pike westbound at the Prue Tunnel. Plus in Canada, a disabled vehicle blocking the center lane 95 south at the Cloverleaf. I'm Zach Transport.
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1: 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But I want you to hang out with us at the pre-party at Play next to TD Garden, right there next to Big Night Live. DJ Pup Dog is going to be out there broadcasting live, kicking it off at 5 o'clock before the J. Cole show. I will see you tonight. It's Jam 94.5.

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3: 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With your traffic, I'm Lexi Mack.
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Gemma 94.5, Boston's number one for hip-hop. Night number one tonight, J. Cole at the TD Garden. I'll be doing a live broadcast from 5 to 7 at Play right there at TD Garden. Pull up, right? Yeah. Let's throw it back with this one. Cannot wait till he does all these.

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0: be at the TD Garden. 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I got a 4-pack of tickets for you right now. 877-617-1945. 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
1: What they talking about? They ain't talking about none. 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
8: 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Then you're on the brakes on the northbound side as you make your way out to the Zakin Bridge. With your traffic, I'm Lexi Mack.
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0: Gemini 94.5 Classic J. Cole. He's going to do all his classics right here at the TD Garden tonight and tomorrow. And at 6 o'clock tonight, I'm going to do an all J. Cole mix. We jump in the mix at 5 o'clock, but make sure you lock in while you're on your way to TD Garden. If you're taking the train, orange line, green lines, red lines, whatever you're taking in, make sure you download that iHeartRadio app. I'll get you right for that show. 6 o'clock will be an all J. Cole mix, right? Come on.
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Tonight and tomorrow is J. Cole. Sunday is Ice Cube's Big 3. All right, here's some Cole.

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2: There's a crash blocking the right lane on the Mass Pike eastbound at Starro Drive, contributing to the heavy traffic in the area as you make your way to the expressway. With your traffic, I'm Lexi Mack.
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4: 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Then Coach

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3: Boston weather.
4: Partly cloudy throughout the afternoon with temps in the 80s.
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tonight and tomorrow night. I'm out here at Play right now, and right by the TD Garden. We're broadcasting live, doing some content out here. Come on over. Plus, I know you're trying to win this $1,000, man.

0: You know, we're broadcasting till 7 o'clock, and then J. Cole's here tonight and tomorrow. If you're coming to tomorrow's show, make sure you pull up. I'll be out here from 5 to 7 again tomorrow. But at 6 o'clock, when I come back, I got a chance at $1,000, and I'll be doing a J. Cole mix, right?
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2: There's a crash in the breakdown lane on the Pike eastbound at Starro Drive, contributing to the heavy traffic we're seeing as you make your way to the expressway, and the Ted Williams Tunnel is crowded on either side. With your traffic, I'm Lexi Mack.
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10: Boston weather.
11: Partly cloudy throughout the afternoon with temps in the 80s.
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0: What's up, Boston? This is J. Cole. The Rock is in the building. Yo, straight from Pakistan to LA to Boston. 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
5: There's an overturned box truck blocking the right lane on the Mass Pike westbound at Newton Corner and a crash in the breakdown lane on the Pike eastbound at Starro Drive. With your traffic, I'm Lexi Mack.
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16: Boston weather.
17: Partly cloudy throughout the afternoon with temps in the 80s.
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0: Rap feature on the iHeartRadio app. Thank you for keeping us on lock. It's Party con Tupana, DJ Bego. I got some more Tyler, some brand new Future, whatever else you want to hear coming up on other Saturdays. Keep it locked on Jim.
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